a lady, she's got time. Brush back your hair and let me get to know your face.

0: more pressure on some of these service providers that can back it up.
1: McCune says he got a call from someone claiming to be a marketing researcher with his bank. His reaction?
2: Yeah, right, buddy.
0: I asked him.

0: Mr. Roy Astolt. The magic genie from Sweden.
1: What do you mean by that now?
2: From London, Mr. Peter Wabas on the bass guitar.
3: Thank you. Keep it up, keep it up.
4: Just throw money, please.
3: Yeah. Applauding doesn't feed me, does it, you know?
5: Thank you very much.
2: From New York City, Mr. Mike Portnoy.
4: What's up? Fucking A, thank you.
0: He knows how to play the drums, by the way. Anybody who was wondering.
4: All the way from Nashville, by way of Los Angeles, Mr. Neil Morse.

And joining us on this tour, giving a helping hand from Sweden's Pain of Salvation, Mr. Daniel Gildenlow. Give him a warm welcome here. Thank you.

All right, we're going to do the last song on the Bridge Across Forever album. This is my personal favorite of all. It's the epic to end all epics, as far as I'm concerned. This is called Stranger in Your Soul.

0: Thank you. Tack så mycket.
1: Thank you. Mike's going to write you all a letter.

0: He's down for the count. Somebody call the paramedics.
1: It's okay, I can play his part. I could do it.
2: Fucking A, thank you guys. Thank you very much. You guys have been fucking great tonight.
1: Yes, thank you so much.
2: Thank you.
1: Actually filming a good show. Who would have thunk it? Usually when the cruise ship turns up, you know, everything doesn't work as well.
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0: 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The rhythm has control. The rhythm is inside.